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0: Sounds good. 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

0: It's Owl City together with Carly Rae Jepsen. 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My name is Matt Shannon. 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And at 7:15, her rock and roll quiz. Again, tomorrow, somebody's going to win a 4-pack of admission tickets to the Washington State Fair in Puyallup, which gets underway Friday. You can use the tickets any day the fair is open. Simply visit fair.com for more on that. So that's with the quiz tomorrow morning. The Drive at 5 is right now. I'm glad you're listening in. 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I'm at 360-736-1766.
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1: Sounds pretty good. A barbecue at my house, not been used in a while. I think it was an argument last time. When it comes to hot dogs, I maintain Oscar Mayer is the gold standard. My significant other, she says no, bar S, so... Yep, I managed to make everything difficult. Let's see, Drive at 5 here on Live 95.

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0: Neon Trees here at Live 95's Drive at 5. Halfway through the show, still halfway to go. What a day. September begins and the old usual weather returns. Yes, indeed, gray skies. Mostly cloudy tonight. Tomorrow, a 100% chance of rain. Temperature mid-60s. And then you got clouds and scattered showers Thursday through Sunday. Looks like every September I can remember around here. 66 our current temperature. So Drive at 5 rolls along. And the rock and roll time machine has arrived. That would mean our top 40 flashback is on the way next.
1: Wow. You two look comfortable.
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0: 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From an indie pop slash neo-soul band that formed in Los Angeles back in 2008. Now, interestingly, the group generally doesn't use guitars in the recording studio, so you won't hear one on today's track. They've issued 6 albums, regularly are on tour, but the hits seem to have dried up. When today's song hit in late 2013, it immediately was used in a lot, like a couple of scenes of the movie Identity Theft, the trailer for The Sims 4, and a bunch of commercials, TV shows, sports games. Now, the song was inspired by a guy named Mark Abrams, and he would walk 20 miles a day in Silver Lake, California. All right, so then, here's Fits in the Tantrums and their song The Walker, today's Top 40 Flashback on the Drive at 5 from Live 95.

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1: Hi, how you doing, Lee?
0: I'm good. How are you?
1: I'm doing pretty good. I was wondering if you had some nice Beatles down, Lee.
0: Well, of course. You've asked me to. This is the Interactive Drive at 5, where I strive to get whatever you'd like on the air. Perhaps it's a message vis-a-vis a dedication, a request.

0: Lord have mercy, Kyrie eleison from Mr. Mister on the Drive at 5. What, you don't speak Latin? Anyways, I'm certainly glad you've tuned in. 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That is our studio line. 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

Live 95's Drive at 5. I don't know what you're up to tonight, but mostly cloudy our forecast in southwest Washington. Gray and a 100% chance of rain on the way for tomorrow and Thursday, and 65 our current temp here at Live.

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To the garage we go. That about does it for today's show. Back on the road again tomorrow, though. Wrapping it up today. Harry Styles and American Girls concluding our drive.

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5. Twin Cities area weather for tonight, mostly cloudy. Temperature mid-50s. Then gray, a 100% chance of rain tomorrow. Cooler, temperature mid-60s. More of the same Thursday. It's Van Halen with their anthemic track for ladies on

0: It's Lionel Richie on Live 95, and he made headlines just yesterday. He'd done a concert a few days back. Didn't go well at the end. A day or two later, Lionel checked himself into a hospital for things like dehydration and just out of an abundance of caution. He's in his late 70s, so makes sense to do that. But he wasn't rushed by ambulance. I mean, he drove himself there, so he's going to be okay.
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1: Live 95 Twin Cities area weather on this first evening in September. Mostly cloudy mid-50s. Gray, 100% chance of rain, and cooler, high in the mid-60s tomorrow. And the setup is perfect here. Ah, yes, it's Daughtry on Live 95.

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95 noon tomorrow, another exciting installment of our All Request Lunch presented by Comp Prime Computers. Miles McKnight will serve up the songs as your maitre d' amuse. And here's Nickelback.

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Live 95, Twin Cities area weather, mostly cloudy, temperature mid-50s tonight. Tomorrow, gray, and a 100% chance of rain. Cooler, high mid-60s, and it's Leonard Skinner with a question here at Live.

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Live 95. Well, when it comes to football season, plenty are excited. Did you know 9% of adults here in the United States play in a fantasy football league this season? 9% is a lot for the United States. I mean, I'm in the 91% that don't. I'm not picking on fantasy football. I mean, I can be picked on for being 52 and having Star Wars toys on the ground at my house. Yep, it's true. And with The Unforgiven 2, here's Metallica on

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Live 95 Twin Cities area weather for tonight. Mostly cloudy, temperature mid-50s. Tomorrow, gray skies, 100% chance of rain. Bit cooler with a high in the mid-60s. So let's sail away now with Styx here on Live.

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0: That's Roxette here on Live 95. I'm Matt Channon. I truly have a very different sense of humor. Like, here's something, it's a phenomenon of sorts that I really enjoy. To me, this stuff is hysterical. But have you ever met the guy who's moving? You're the one. Yep. 5 years, I'm out of here. That kind of thing. But they never move. I also enjoy the pretend retirements. The guy who's going to retire, 15 years later, he hasn't. Then eventually they do retire. But then you see him in town more than when they lived here. Like, I thought you retired and moved to Oregon, man. No, you gotta come back here. You're back here now more than when you lived here. But, so to me, that stuff is hilarious. Basically, also the lesson is, I don't want to be those guys. Can you be a friend? 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

Live at 95, Twin Cities aerial weather, goodness gracious. Partly cloudy, mid-50s tonight, then a 100% chance of rain and the gray skies tomorrow. Temperature in the mid-60s. Expect more of that for Thursday. Ball's just a few weeks away, of course, so we're getting used to the weather already. 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

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Well, the group Journey is out on their final frontier tour, and they're coming to the Northwest, hitting Seattle the 21st of this month at Climate Pledge Arena. Tickets are still out there if you're interested. We got them on the air now. 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

Live 95. Well, I'm Matt Shannon getting ready to go. Hope you have a great Tuesday night. I'll be back tomorrow afternoon at 4 for more. Leaving now with Justin Timberlake here on Live

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1: Whoa, what happened to you?
2: Hiking happened to me.
1: You walked 3 miles.
2: Yesterday, I walked 3 miles. Today, I walk like I'm 90 on my back.
1: And whose idea was it that we're getting back in shape?
2: 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We're not dead. I want to be hiking again. Feeling good. 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

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Hey, it's Chris Marshall. 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

Let's take a peek at that forecast for today. Hitting the mid-60s, arguably one of the rainier weeks we've seen in a minute. Today, tomorrow, an 80 to 100% chance of showers. Mid-60s back towards 70 on Friday. And hitting the mid-70s over the weekend, partly sunny. But of course, a little cloudage hanging around too here and there. It's just about 60 degrees with The Cure on Live 95.

0: Judas Priest on Live 95, and I'm DJ Kelsey. Well, at 5:55, coming up on the way at 7:15, the Rock and Roll Quiz. 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
2: Good morning, I'm Miles McKnight with Live 95 News. Yesterday in the Randall area, a plane crashed into the Cispus River, and perhaps incredibly, no one was injured. That's according to the Lewis County Sheriff's Office, which reports that two people were aboard the small plane. They say that they experienced engine trouble, and the plane went down near Forest Road 23. The Federal Aviation Administration is now going to investigate the plane crash. It is now illegal to expose a child to fentanyl in Lewis County. As Lewis County's attorney Scott Gripp explained, such an act is not illegal at the state level.
3: We are trying to address a particular problem that affects the county, and that is demonstrate

0: by just how many people have been negatively impacted.
1: At yesterday's Lewis County Commissioners hearing, the board unanimously passed Ordinance 1384. Although Commissioner Lindsay Pollock was absent from the hearing, before the vote, members of the public expressed support for the ordinance.
2: Thank you for taking care of this very problematic issue.
3: The safety of our children overall, they should be our utmost top priority.
4: I just wanted to come to support this ordinance. Thank you so much for bringing this forward.
1: Washington State's child endangerment law makes it a felony to expose children to methamphetamines, but not to synthetic opioids. Ordinance 1384 now makes such exposure to synthetic opioids a misdemeanor locally, punishable by up to 90 days in the Lewis County Jail. The state does not allow a local government to create its own felony offenses. Regarding today and tonight's fall-like weather system, meteorologists now project less rainfall than they did initially, perhaps less than a half inch. But the Chehalis River Basin is still forecast to have blustery conditions with a decent amount of rain.
5: There's probably going to be gusts around 20 to 30 miles per hour for that area.
1: Anna Lindemann with the National Weather Service says that today and tomorrow's weather is atypical for this time of year, which could catch some people off guard. The weather is forecast to be less active today in East Lewis County compared to the Chehalis River Basin, but tomorrow the entire Lewis County area has a chance of experiencing a thunderstorm with showers. Now time to check Live 95 Sports, brought to you by Goble Septic. When you gotta go, go with Goble. 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For all your septic and portable sanitation needs, contact Goble today. After the Seahawks trimmed down their roster this week, three notable players who were cut are moving on, electing not to join Seattle's practice squad. Cody White has joined the Las Vegas Raiders, Jared Ivey is heading to Atlanta, and Jamie Sheriff is signing on to the LA Rams practice squad. In baseball, the Mariners wrap up their road trip today with a matinee matchup at Boston. The M's are looking to have a much better September compared to August. Last month, they recorded their second-worst monthly run differential in franchise history, giving up 74 more runs than they scored. In the NHL, former Kraken winger Eli Tolvanen has signed a one-year contract to play for the New York Rangers. I'm Miles McKnight, and you're now up to date with Live 95 News.
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0: the Eurythmics on Live 95, and I'm DJ Kelsey. 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

0: titles like The Walking Dead, Naruto, Death Note. 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Fox Sports, UFC, NASCAR, PlayStation. 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
0: Well, today and tomorrow, looking a little gray. Rain likely, highs in the mid-60s. It's the B-52, Sunlight 95.

Let's take a peek at that forecast again. Today, tomorrow, looks like Friday too, chance of rain. Highs in the mid-60s today and tomorrow, up towards 70 again by Friday. 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

0: Justin Timberlake on Live 95, and I'm DJ Kelsey. Well, it's 6:55 on the way at 7:15. That'd be the rock and roll quiz. Quiz brought to you by Centralia Point S Tire and Auto. Guess the right answer to my quiz question. You'll pick up a 4-pack of tickets to the Washington State Fair that kicks off in just a couple days. It goes through the 27th. Do the PL. 4 tickets your way if you have the correct answer to my quiz question today. That's on the way at 7:15. On the way in 30 seconds, your local news headlines with Miles McKnight on Live 95.
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2: Good morning, I'm Miles McKnight with Live 95 News. Yesterday in the Randall area, a plane crashed into the Cispus River, and perhaps incredibly, no one was injured. That's according to the Lewis County Sheriff's Office, which reports that two people were aboard the small plane. They say that they experienced engine trouble, and the plane went down near Forest Road 23. The Federal Aviation Administration is now going to investigate the plane crash. It is now illegal to expose a child to fentanyl in Lewis County. As Lewis County's attorney Scott Gripp explained, such an act is not illegal at the state level.
3: We are trying to address a particular problem that affects the county, and that is demonstrated by just how many people have been negatively impacted.
2: At yesterday's Lewis County Commissioners hearing, the board unanimously passed Ordinance 1384. Although Commissioner Lindsay Pollock was absent from the hearing, before the vote, members of the public expressed support for the ordinance.
4: Thank you for taking care of this very problematic issue.
5: The safety of our children overall, they should be our utmost top priority.
6: I just wanted to come to support this ordinance. Thank you so much for bringing this forward.
2: Washington State's child endangerment law makes it a felony to expose children to methamphetamines, but not to synthetic opioids. Ordinance 1384 now makes such exposure to synthetic opioids a misdemeanor locally, punishable by up to 90 days in the Lewis County Jail. The state does not allow a local government to create its own felony offenses. Regarding today and tonight's fall-like weather system, meteorologists now project less rainfall than they did initially, perhaps less than a half inch. But the Chehalis River Basin is still forecast to have blustery conditions with a decent amount of rain.
7: There's probably going to be gusts around 20 to 30 miles per hour for that area.
2: Anna Lindemann with the National Weather Service says that today and tomorrow's weather is atypical for this time of year, which could catch some people off guard. The weather is forecast to be less active today in East Lewis County compared to the Chehalis River Basin, but tomorrow the entire Lewis County area has a chance of experiencing a thunderstorm with showers. 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When you gotta go, go with Goble. 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For all your septic and portable sanitation needs, contact Goble today. After the Seahawks trimmed down their roster this week, three notable players who were cut are moving on, electing not to join Seattle's practice squad. Cody White has joined the Las Vegas Raiders, Jared Ivey is heading to Atlanta, and Jamie Sheriff is signing on to the LA Rams practice squad. In baseball, the Mariners wrap up their road trip today with a matinee matchup at Boston. The M's are looking to have a much better September compared to August. Last month, they recorded their second-worst monthly run differential in franchise history, giving up 74 more runs than they scored. In the NHL, former Kraken winger Eli Tolvanen has signed a one-year contract to play for the New York Rangers. I'm Miles McKnight, and you're now up to date with Live 95 News.
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Well, on the way in mere minutes, the rock and roll quiz. I got my quiz question ready and a 4-pack of tickets for the Washington State Fair up for grabs. Bianc Fair kicks off this Friday. 4 tickets your way. You have the correct answer to my quiz question. The quiz after Steve Winwood on Live 95.

0: It's Steve Winwood on Live 95, and I'm DJ Kelsey. Hope you have a fantastic start to your Wednesday hump day. We're smack dab in the middle of the week, and we're just getting started here with the Rock and Roll Quiz. The quiz is brought to you by Point S Tire and Auto at 1741 Harrison Avenue in Centralia. As the seasons are changing here, have your shocks, brakes, and tires checked out? Point S Tire and Auto, they're open right now for you nice and early on Harrison Avenue in Centralia. This week, I've got up for grabs tickets for the Washington State Fair. September 4th kicks off in a couple days, goes through the 27th. Do the Puyallup. Got four tickets your way if you have the correct answer to my quiz question today. My question is, in a recent survey, this was the number one thing people said they probably have too many of in their home. What do you think it is? Give me a call for the quiz at 360-736-1766. My question again, in a recent survey, this was the number one thing people said they probably have too many of in their home. What do you think it is? Give me a call for the quiz. 360-736-1766.
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3: Hey, I got the answer to that quiz for sure.
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2: 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Not the right answer, though. In a recent survey, this, the number one thing people said they probably have too many of in their home. What is it? Call for the quiz. 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

0: Well, we're going strong with a rock and roll quiz. My question again, in a recent survey, this was the number one thing people said they probably have too many of in their home. What is it? Let's hit the phone line, see if you got the right answer for the rock and roll quiz. 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
1: Hi, is it shoes?
0: Ah, that's another fantastic guest. Laying around, too. Pick up those shoes, kids. No, not my right answer yet. Another couple great guesses for hats. Or just, you know, clothing. Boy, we're on the right track there. It goes hand in hand

Toronto on Live 95, and I'm DJ Kelsey, and at 7:26, we're smack dab in the middle of the rock and roll quiz. Middle of our Wednesday as well. 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Now this week I've got tickets up for grabs. The Washington State Fair, the Puyallup Fair, kicks up in Puyallup in just a couple days. This Friday goes through the 24th or 27th. I got four tickets your way. You have the correct answer to my quiz question today. My question is, in a recent survey, this was the number one thing people said they probably have too many of in their home. What do you think it is? Some great guesses. Shopping bags, socks and shoes, knickknacks, just doodads. Not my right answer yet. My question again, in a recent survey, this is the number one thing people said they probably have too many of in their home. What is it? Well, let's hit the phone lines. You've got the right answer for the rock and roll quiz. 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

0: Jane, did you get your answer yet?
1: I did not. What are you thinking?
0: Too many clothes.
1: That is a great guess because, well, you need these if you're putting clothes away.
0: Hangers.
1: Hangers, yes, clothes hangers. Well, what do I have on the phone today?
0: Glenda.
1: Well, I have got 4 tickets for the Washington State Fair for you.
0: Thank you.
1: Well, thank you for playing along. Yes, I kind of feel the opposite. I'm always having to, like, pull off, like, oh, I don't wear this one. I got to make room for fold these ones. I need more hangers in my house. Glenda, my winner today. In a recent survey, though, number one thing people said they probably have too many of in their home will be clothes hangers. Be backing at it with more tickets for the Washington State Fair. 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

Well, it's 7:34. Let's take a peek at the forecast. Mid-60s today, tomorrow. Chance of rain pretty high. Clouds hanging around the Twin Cities. Back towards 70 on Friday. Still a chance of rain Friday. Almost at 60 degrees in the Twin Cities with Somber on Live 95.

0: Love on Live 95, and I'm DJ Kelsey. Well, it's 7:55 on this Wednesday hump day. Glenda was my winner today for the Rock and Roll Quiz. Got 4 tickets for the Washington State Fair that kicks off in just a couple days. Goes through the 27th up in Puyallup. Do the Puyallup. My question this morning, if you missed out, maybe you just missed the correct answer. My question was, in a recent survey, this was the number one thing people said they have too many of in their home. What is it? A lot of great guesses. The correct answer, though, clothes hangers. Glenda, my winner today. We're back at it tomorrow morning at 7:15 with a Rock and Roll Quiz on Live 95. 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
3: 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When it's time to upgrade to a larger house or downsize to a smaller home, call Laura Lee Zuber at 360-736-9939. John L. Scott at 900 West Main in Centralia. Yesterday in the Randall area, a plane crashed into the Sispus River, and perhaps incredibly, no one was injured. That's according to the Lewis County Sheriff's Office, which reports that two people were aboard the small plane. They say that they experienced engine trouble, and the plane went down near Forest Road 23. The Federal Aviation Administration is now going to investigate the plane crash. It is now illegal to expose a child to fentanyl in Lewis County. As Lewis County's attorney Scott Gripp explained, such an act is not illegal at the state level.
4: We are trying to address a particular problem that affects the county, and that is demonstrated by just how many people have been negatively impacted.
3: At yesterday's Lewis County Commissioners hearing, the board unanimously passed Ordinance 1384. Although Commissioner Lindsay Pollock was absent from the hearing, before the vote, members of the public expressed support for the ordinance.
5: Thank you for taking care of this very problematic issue.
6: The safety of our children overall, they should be our utmost top priority.
7: I just wanted to come to support this ordinance. Thank you so much for bringing this forward.
3: Washington State's child endangerment law makes it a felony to expose children to methamphetamines, but not to synthetic opioids. Ordinance 1384 now makes such exposure to synthetic opioids a misdemeanor locally, punishable by up to 90 days in the Lewis County Jail. The state does not allow a local government to create its own felony offenses. Regarding today and tonight's fall-like weather system, meteorologists now project less rainfall than they did initially, perhaps less than a half inch. But the Chehalis River Basin is still forecast to have blustery conditions with a decent amount of rain.
8: There's probably going to be gusts around 20 to 30 miles per hour for that area.
3: Anna Lindemann with the National Weather Service says that today and tomorrow's weather is atypical for this time of year, which could catch some people off guard. The weather is forecast to be less active today in East Lewis County compared to the Chehalis River Basin, but tomorrow the entire Lewis County area has a chance of experiencing a thunderstorm with showers. 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After the Seahawks trimmed down their roster this week, three notable players who were cut are moving on, electing not to join Seattle's practice squad. Cody White has joined the Las Vegas Raiders, Jared Ivey is heading to Atlanta, and Jamie Sheriff is signing on to the LA Rams practice squad. In baseball, the Mariners wrap up their road trip today with a matinee matchup at Boston. The M's are looking to have a much better September compared to August. Last month, they recorded their second-worst monthly run differential in franchise history, giving up 74 more runs than they scored. In the NHL, former Kraken winger Eli Tolvanen has signed a one-year contract to play for the New York Rangers. I'm Miles McKnight, and you're now up to date with Live 95 News.
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0: It's Bon Jovi on Live 95, and I'm DJ Kelsey. It's 8:11 on this Wednesday. We got some clouds hanging around the Twin Cities today. Arguably, the foreseeable forecast looking a little more gray. Today, tomorrow, 65. Cloudy. Chance of rain pretty high. Got a 40% chance of rain on Friday, but a high back near 70 degrees, and then mid-70s over the weekend. We're at 60 degrees in the Twin Cities and here at Live 95.
1: Wow. 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
0: On the way, the ninth at Lumen Field, the Hawks' home opener. Got the surviving members of Soundgarden performing at halftime. Looking forward to seeing that. It's Elton John on Live 95.

Well, if you missed the rock and roll quiz today, tune in tomorrow morning at 7:15. Four more tickets up for grabs. The Washington State Fair that kicks off on Friday goes through the 27th through the Puyallup. Four tickets your way. Glenda was my winner today. Could be you tomorrow morning for the rock and roll quiz. It's Tom Cochran. 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

Jelly Roll on Live 95, and I'm DJ Kelsey. Well, something cool coming up, the Joe Bros performing at the halftime show, the NFL Melbourne Australia game. That'll be on September 10th. It's between the Rams and the 49ers, but make sure you flip it on over to that channel. Kickoff 5:35 on the 10th. But you got the Joe Bros. They previously performed

0: Thanksgiving game in Dallas in 2022 and the NFL draft in Kansas City 2023. Also going on tour, they'll be at Climate Pledge Arena December 5th, but hey, that's a ways away. You got the halftime show on the way, the Joe Bros. This is the first ever regular season NFL game held in Australia, and they're performing at halftime on September 10th. Check it out.
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0: Well, let's take a peek at that forecast. Pretty gray skies today, tomorrow, and Friday. Mid-60s today and tomorrow. Chance of rain pretty high. Chance of more rain, I should say. 70 degrees with a 40% chance of rain on Friday. 60 in the Twin Cities. 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

It's 8:48 on this Wednesday, hump day, 2nd of September. DJ Kelsey taking a peek at that forecast again. Today, tomorrow, mid-60s. Showers likely throughout the day today and tomorrow. Friday, a high of 69 with a 30% chance of rain. It's the Eagles on Light 95.

0: Taylor Swift on Live 95, and I'm DJ Kelsey. Well, Netflix announced a three-part docuseries about late Friends star Matthew Perry. It's set to premiere October 27th. It's titled The One About Matthew Perry. Now, it's got his sister as its primary voice. There's unreleased photos, videos, and, well, the person who directed Quiet on the Set, Dark Side of Kids TV, helms the project. It's unclear whether we got any other Friends cast members set to appear. I would assume so, but Netflix confirms the series includes lifelong friends, creative collaborators. Once again, The One About Matthew Perry. Three-part docuseries set to premiere August 27th on Netflix. Well, it's just about time now to check in with Miles McKnight. We got your local news headlines on the way next on Live 95.
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3: 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Yesterday in the Randall area, a plane crashed into the Cispus River, and perhaps incredibly, no one was injured. That's according to the Lewis County Sheriff's Office, which reports that two people were aboard the small plane. They say that they experienced engine trouble, and the plane went down near Forest Road 23. The Federal Aviation Administration is now going to investigate the plane crash. It is now illegal to expose a child to fentanyl in Lewis County. As Lewis County's attorney Scott Gripp explained, such an act is not illegal at the state level.
4: We are trying to address a particular problem that affects the county, and that is demonstrated by just how many people have been negatively impacted.
3: At yesterday's Lewis County Commissioners hearing, the board unanimously passed Ordinance 1384. Although Commissioner Lindsay Pollock was absent from the hearing, before the vote, members of the public expressed support for the ordinance.
5: Thank you for taking care of this very problematic issue.
6: The safety of our children overall, they should be our utmost top priority.
7: I just wanted to come to support this ordinance. Thank you so much for bringing this forward.
3: Washington State's child endangerment law makes it a felony to expose children to methamphetamines, but not to synthetic opioids. Ordinance 1384 now makes such exposure to synthetic opioids a misdemeanor locally, punishable by up to 90 days in the Lewis County Jail. The state does not allow a local government to create its own felony offenses. Regarding today and tonight's fall-like weather system, meteorologists now project less rainfall than they did initially, perhaps less than a half inch. But the Chehalis River Basin is still forecast to have blustery conditions with a decent amount of rain.
8: There's probably going to be gusts around 20 to 30 miles per hour for that area.
3: Anna Lindemann with the National Weather Service says that today and tomorrow's weather is atypical for this time of year, which could catch some people off guard. The weather is forecast to be less active today in East Lewis County compared to the Chehalis River Basin, but tomorrow the entire Lewis County area has a chance of experiencing a thunderstorm with showers. Now time to check Live 95 sports. After the Seahawks trimmed down their roster this week, three notable players who were cut are moving on, electing not to join Seattle's practice squad. Cody White has joined the Las Vegas Raiders, Jared Ivey is heading to Atlanta, and Jamie Sheriff is signing on to the LA Rams practice squad. In baseball, the Mariners wrap up their road trip today with a matinee matchup at Boston. The M's are looking to have a much better September compared to August. Last month, they recorded their second-worst monthly run differential in franchise history, giving up 74 more runs than they scored. In the NHL, former Kraken winger Eli Tolvanen has signed a one-year contract to play for the New York Rangers. I'm Miles McKnight, and you're now up to date with Live 95 News.
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0: 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Get the correct answer to my quiz question tomorrow morning. 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

Well, let's take a peek at that forecast today. Tomorrow, gray skies and rain, highs in the mid-60s. It's 70 degrees on Friday and mid-70s over the weekend. 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
1: It's Olivia Rodrigo on Live 95, and I'm DJ Kelsey. Well, Madonna tops the 2026 MTV VMA nominations with 11 nods. Taylor Swift following closely behind with 9 nominations. Both are nominated for Video and Artist of the Year. The Video and Artist of the Year category also features Ariana Grande, Bruno Mars, Sabrina Carpenter. You got Miles Smith up for Best New Artist Band. Voting will close on the 25th of this month. And then VMA is broadcast live from LA September 27th across MTV, CBS, and Paramount Plus.
2: Are you thinking about your team's defense during your brother's wedding? Did multiple guests have to shush you because you tried explaining leverage to a groomsman while the bride walked the aisle? Did you misplace the ring because you haven't been able to focus on anything other than why your defensive coordinator insists on playing zone coverage every game despite getting gashed underneath?
3: I could have sworn I had it. Here, can you hold my Dr. Pepper really quick?
2: Did the officiant have to improvise a replacement ring out of yarn just to keep the ceremony moving?
3: You can't even tell the difference.
2: You're not crazy. You're a fan. And a college football fan's mind is always on the game, no matter the occasion. 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Will it help you find the ring? 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Will your brother ever fully trust you again? Definitely not. But will it taste delicious while your brother and new sister-in-law angrily listen to you explain ring insurance to them on their wedding night? You betcha. College football. It's a Pepper thing.
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We do have showers likely today and tomorrow. Clouds hanging around the Twin Cities with highs in the mid-60s. Right around 70 on Friday, it's Robert Palmer on Live 95.

Live Ready 5, 10:06 on this Wednesday. How are you? Miles McKnight joining you. Hopefully you're having a nice Wednesday. Get a haircut, says George Thurgood and the Destroyers. Live Ready 5.

0: Live 95, Huey Lewis in the news, just a couple days off. That's it. It's right here on Live 95, 10:13 on a Wednesday. 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

0: 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I'll always stand with law enforcement.
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2: Live 95. At some point today, we're supposed to have blustery, rainy conditions here in the Lewis County area. Still waiting. 65 degrees for the high temperature today. Rain likely tonight, a low of 50. And then tomorrow, rain likely, possible thunderstorm and a high of 66. Here's Lynyrd Skynyrd, That Smell, right here on Live 95.

Live 95, Highway 12 near the Mossy Rock Dam. Road work is happening there. It is causing slowdowns. Just plan for that if you need to. Here's the Rolling Stones and the Stars, one of their latest. It's right here on Live 95. Happy Wednesday.

Live Ready 5, Rochester and Napavine begin school today, which means all local school districts have begun the new year and summer break is officially over. I hope you have the time of your life.

0: Live 95, Daughtry, September, right here on Live 95 on September 2nd on a Wednesday here in the Lewis County area. Miles McKnight with you. If you're excited for fall, experts say the autumn colors are going to be as vibrant as ever in the Lewis County area this year. Locally, the fall-colored foliage is forecast to peak between mid-October and early November in the Lewis County area, perhaps around October 20th. That's according to both AccuWeather and the Farmer's Almanac. Some places that I recommend for good fall foliage viewing this year are Ike Kinswah State Park and Rainbow Falls State Park.
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Live 95 on our way to 65 degrees this afternoon with rain coming our way, wind coming our way, supposedly. Tonight we have rain likely, a low of 50, and then tomorrow, rain likely, with a high of 66 degrees in Lewis County.

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Live 95, college football kicks off this weekend, and this Sunday is the Apple Cup. The Washington Huskies host the Washington State Cougars at Husky Stadium up in Seattle. Kickoff's at 1 o'clock Sunday, believe it or not.

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Live Ready 5, 11:06 on the second day of September. Well, how are you, my friend? Miles McKnight here with you with Third Eye Blind. Never let you go. 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

Live 95. Okay, so we're supposed to have rain and wind today. Kind of feel like someone's playing a joke on us. It's not April Fool's, I checked. 65 degrees this afternoon for the high temperature with rain and wind at some point. Tonight, rain likely, 50 degrees for the overnight. Rain likely tomorrow and maybe a thunderstorm, 66 degrees. And then showers on Friday, chance of rain Saturday, slight chance on Sunday.

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Live 95 today, Rochester and Napavine begin the new school year today. So that means officially all local school districts have started the new school year. Remember, motorists drive 20 miles an hour through school zones during posted hours. Be safe on the roads. Here's Verve Pipe, the freshman. It's right here on Live 95.

0: Live 95, somber 12 to 12. It is right here on Live 95 on this wonderful Wednesday, September the 2nd, 11:31. 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

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Shooting stars are mostly made up of small pieces of space rock, dust, and icy debris. And Johnny was a shooting star, apparently. 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

Live Ready 5, 65 degrees this afternoon here in the Lewis County area. Supposedly blustery at times, rainy at times, right here in the Lewis County area today. I mean, you never know. Rain likely tonight, a low of 50. And then tomorrow, rain likely, maybe even a thunderstorm. At a high of 66 degrees tomorrow, chance of rain on Friday, 69 degrees. 30% chance of rain Saturday, partly sunny, 73. Slight chance of rain Sunday, partly sunny, 76 degrees there. So back into the 70s by the weekend and early next week. 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

0: 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It's right here on Live Ready 5. Hey, how are you? Miles McKnight here, and if you want to hear a song, the All Request Lunch is about to get underway. 360-736-1766 is the phone number to call. 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
0: I'm Miles McKnight with your Live Ready 5 local news headlines. Yesterday, a small plane crashed into the Sisypus River near Randall, and fortunately, no one was injured, says the Lewis County Sheriff's Office. The two men aboard the plane told deputies that they experienced engine trouble when they went down. On Highway 12 in Rochester last night, three vehicles collided. Troopers say that the causing driver is being charged with DUI. Reportedly, the 70-year-old man, while intoxicated, tried to illegally pass other vehicles, then collided with other vehicles. The causing driver is hospitalized. No one else was injured. Yesterday, the Lewis County Commissioners voted to ban exposing children to fentanyl. As Lewis County's attorney Scott Gripp stated, there isn't a state law that addresses the issue.
2: We are trying to address a particular problem that affects the county, and that is demonstrated by just how many people have been negatively impacted.
0: Exposing a child to synthetic opioids locally is now punishable by up to 90 days in the Lewis County Jail. I'm Miles McKnight, and you're now up to date with Live Ready 5 News.
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0: 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What song do you want to dedicate to someone? A shout out? You want to just request any old song? 360-736-1766 is the phone number to call for the All Request Lunch right here on Live Ready 5, The Sweet Escape, Gwen Stefani, Akon.

0: 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What can I do for you?
1: Well, you're going to kick it up a bunch of it.
0: Oh, okay, so we got to kick it up a notch.
1: Yes.
0: Okay, so what are you thinking?
1: Psycho Circus
0: by Kiss.
1: Uh-huh.
0: Oh, man. Rock on. Yes, I can play that for you for the All Request Lunch today.
1: I told you you're going to kick it up or not.

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1: Hello?
0: Hey, how are you?
1: Good, how are you?
0: Good. What can I do for you?
1: Could you play the new Harry Styles song?
0: Yes, you talk about American Girls?
1: Yes, I am.
0: I will play that for you.
1: All right, also, could you let my dad know to get back to work?
0: Oh, my gosh. Well, what's going on?
1: I'm just working with him. We're listening to the radio.
0: Right on. Well, I'll get that song on for you guys, and I hope you guys have a great rest of your Wednesday.
1: Thank you so much.
0: And get back to work, Dad. All right, take care, man.
1: You as well. Thank you.

0: Live 95, Miles McKnight hanging out with you. How are you? It is the All Request Lunch.
1: Hi. Is it still that time to have a song?
0: Oh, yes. What song do you want to hear?
1: Duran Duran, Come Undone.
0: Yes, Duran Duran, Come Undone. I can play that for you on this Wednesday. And how is your Wednesday?
1: Oh, pretty good. We're looking to buy land, and we've been traveling a bit today. Grand Mountain-wide.
0: Oh, wow. Well, hey, best of luck in your search. And in the meantime, I'll get that song in for you guys.
1: Thank you. Bye.
0: Take care. 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

0: 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Just as long as I'm in bed by 9. Motley Crue for the All Request Lunch right here on Live 95. How are you? Miles McKnight here hanging out with you. 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
0: How about Too Much Time on My Hands?
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0: All righty. I'll get that on for you. 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

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College football kicks off this weekend, by the way. The Apple Cup is on Sunday. The Washington Huskies host the Washington State Cougars at Husky Stadium up in Seattle. 1 o'clock kickoff on Sunday. What a wicked game it'll be. 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
1: I'd like to hear Black Cat by Janet Jackson.
0: Black Cat, Janet Jackson. Yes, well, I'll definitely get that song on for you for the All Request Lunch today.
1: All right, thank you so much. You have a good day.
0: You too. Take care. Bye-bye. Bye.

0: Live Ready 5, Bastille, Pompeii for the All Request Lunch right here on Live Ready 5. How do you do, friend? Miles McKnight with you on this wet Wednesday. The All Request Lunch right here on Live Ready 5. 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
0: 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My name is Miles McKnight. Time for me to go. I'm out of here. Hope you have a great rest of your Wednesday. Bobby Hart takes over at 1 o'clock right here on Live 95.

potential for an adventurous afternoon. Have a high wind advisory in effect that goes until 5 o'clock this afternoon. Meanwhile, showers today, rain likely overnight, showers likely then tomorrow. Aiming at 61 before we're done this afternoon, down to 50 overnight. Tomorrow's high is 65. 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

0: Live 95, New Kids on the Block, summertime. I don't know about you, but doesn't it feel like summer? Packed its bags up and is heading on down the road, kind of leaned over his shoulder and said, "See you next year." Rain and 60 here in the Twin Cities this afternoon. Well, the Mariners called up arguably their most prominent power-hitting prospect, Lethro Montes, and he didn't disappoint. Matter of fact, he crushed the first, hopefully, of many home runs. In fact, Montes became the first player in Mariner history with multiple hits, including a home run, in their major league debut. Randy Arozarena and Dominic Canzone also homered, contributed to Seattle's 9-6 win over the Red Sox at Fenway yesterday. M's and Sox are in the midst of wrapping up that series. No score thus far this afternoon. Tomorrow, Seattle starts a stretch of 22 games with teams with losing records, starting with the Athletics tomorrow.
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As a matter of fact, Billy presided over the ceremony. 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

0: Live 95, Billy Ocean, Caribbean Queen, 213 with Bobby Hart. Seattle Seahawks kick off their season, not only theirs, but the entire league season, 1 week from tonight. Next week, they are hosting the New England Patriots. Hawks-Pats is the first NFL regular season game of the year. It comes up next Wednesday night at 5:20 on NBC. And then, interesting, the next night, Thursday next week, it's the first NFL game in Australia. The 49ers and the Rams are hooking up. And we had a debate earlier today, who's smarter? The Niners are leaving for Australia today. The Rams plan on arriving a day before the game. Just betwixt us kids, from SeaTac to Australia is over 17 hours flying time.
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0: Well, we have a wind advisory in effect until 5 o'clock, and it looks like the winds are starting to stir around a little bit. On top of that, we're expecting showers for the rest of the day, rain likely overnight, showers likely tomorrow. Tomorrow's high, today's high, 64 is what we're shooting for. Yeah, fingers crossed, I doubt we'll make that. 50 on the overnight, and then tomorrow they say 65. 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

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He's a 16-time Grammy winner. 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

0: Live 95 Shinedown 233 with Bobby Harden. A lot can happen in a year. Matter of fact, it's been a year since the Packwood Flea Market, but it's back again this weekend, Friday through Monday. 1 square mile of Packwood, chock full of vendors and bargain hunters, the largest outdoor flea market in the Pacific Northwest, and it's happening this Labor Day weekend.
1: Are you thinking about your team's defense during your brother's wedding? Did multiple guests have to shush you because you tried explaining leverage to a groomsman while the bride walked the aisle? Did you misplace the ring because you haven't been able to focus on anything other than why your defensive coordinator insists on playing zone coverage every game despite getting gashed underneath?
2: I just want to add it. Here, can you hold my Dr. Pepper really quick?
1: Did the officiant have to improvise a replacement ring out of yarn just to keep the ceremony moving?
2: You can't even tell the difference.
1: You're not crazy. You're a fan. And a college football fan's mind is always on the game, no matter the occasion. Which is why a fan like you needs the bold, one-of-a-kind taste of Dr. Pepper, the official drink of college football fans. Will it help you find the ring? Probably not. Will your brother ever fully trust you again? Definitely not. But will it taste delicious while your brother and new sister-in-law angrily listen to you explain ring insurance to them on their wedding night? You betcha. College football. It's a pepper thing.
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251. Experts say autumn colors are going to be as vibrant as ever here in the Lewis County area as we knock on the door to fall. Locally, fall-colored foliage forecast to peak between mid-October and early November here in the Lewis County area.

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595-302 and Bobby Hart with the Ace of Hearts. 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Ace of Diamonds. 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The Sign.

0: 95, Michael Jackson and Beat It. 309 with Bobby Gard. Apple Cup weekend sneaking up on us. UW, WSU are meeting Sunday at 1 o'clock in the afternoon. This year, it's the game is on this side of the mountains, which is kind of cool. Comes up 1 o'clock Sunday afternoon there at Husky Stadium.
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0: Well, we still have that wind advisory here for a couple more hours here this afternoon, so some blustery winds, some gusts are still possible. In the meantime, also expect more rain likely overnight tonight. Tomorrow we're expecting showers, aiming for 64 this afternoon. Yeah, we'll see. 50 on the overnight, and then 65 tomorrow. Right now, 60 at Live 95.

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1: 195 Olivia Rodrigo and Bobby Hart here. 3:30. Coming up this weekend is the Rust or Shine Car Show at the Veterans Memorial Museum in Chehalis. 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

Live 95, 341. Look at that. They're in the eighth inning in Boston. Mariners ahead of the Red Sox, 8-3. Now if they can just hang on to it. That's been their weakness here of late. They can't hang on to it.

She grew up with the children of the stars. In the Hollywood Hills and the Boulevard. Her parents threw big parties. Everyone was there. They hung out with folks like Dennis Hopper and Bob Seger and Sonny.

Fairfax. And from the stage I can tell that she can't let go and she can't relax. And just before she hangs her head to cry,

Inside the city, down that street about a half a mile, and all her friends tell her she's so pretty. She'd be a whole lot prettier if she smiled once in a while, 'cause even her smile looks like a frown.

ain't so sure about this place. It's hard to play a gig in this town and keep a straight face. And it seems like everybody's got a plan. It's kinda like Nashville.

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Weather today, a continued 100% chance of scattered showers at times. 70% chance of rain tonight and tomorrow. 63 degrees now with Brian Adams on Live 95.

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It's the Rolling Stones in the Stars on Live 95.

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Our drive at 5, an interactive hour. 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And it's Corey Hart here on Live 95.

95 this morning with DJ for the quiz. The question, a recent survey was done. The number one thing people said they have too many of in their house are clothes hangers. Different question tomorrow, same price pack, a 4-pack of tickets. Head up to Puyallup, enjoy some time at the Washington State Fair. 7:15 with DJ only here on Live 95.

forever, and that's a mighty long time. But I'm here to tell you, there's something else. The afterworld. A world of never-ending happiness. You can always see the sun. Day or night.

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And here's Collector.

0: One more time. That's Britney Spears on Live 95 at 4:58. We got things to do momentarily. Miles McKnight has a quick one-minute recap of today's top local news stories. And when he's done, we will start the drive at 5, which is interactive, meaning if you've got a request or dedication you're thinking of making, well, call me up. 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
3: This product has intoxicating effects. It may be habit-forming. Cannabis can impair concentration, coordination, and judgment. Do not operate a vehicle or machinery under the influence of this drug. There may be health risks associated with the consumption of this product, and for use only by adults 21 and older. Keep out of the reach of children.
5: I'm Miles McKnight with your Live 95 local news headlines. Yesterday, a small plane crashed into the Cispus River near Randall, and fortunately, no one was injured, says the Lewis County Sheriff's Office. The two men aboard the plane told deputies that they experienced engine trouble when they went down. On Highway 12 in Rochester last night, three vehicles collided. Troopers say that the causing driver is being charged with DUI. Reportedly, the 70-year-old man, while intoxicated, tried to illegally pass other vehicles, then collided with other vehicles. The causing driver is hospitalized. No one else was injured. Yesterday, the Lewis County Commissioners voted to ban exposing children to fentanyl. As Lewis County's attorney Scott Gripp stated, there isn't a state law that addresses the issue.
6: We are trying to address a particular problem that affects the county, and that is demonstrated by just how many people have been negatively impacted.
5: Exposing a child to synthetic opioids locally is now punishable by up to 90 days in the Lewis County jail. I'm Miles McKnight, and you're now up to date with Live 95 News.
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0: That's right, Wednesday afternoon. We are just getting underway. The drive at 5 is where you can call in, make a request. Could be a message you want to send out. Could be a question. I don't know. I'm at 360-736-1766. Just for fun, on the way at 5:30. The top 40 flashback. That's when we get out the rock and roll time machine and bring something back. If you're wondering, today it's on the early 90s. And here's OMD, If You Leave, kicking off the drive at 5 on Live 95.